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1: 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It's your boy Kid Cudi. Good music in the building.
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3: Jane's Addiction, one of the most influential turn of rock bands.
4: Global, the hot music of your life.